0: VOA Edmonton traffic.
1: At Yellowhead in the West Henday, we've got a collision on the westbound to southbound exit ramp. Looks like it could take up to an extra 10 minutes. The East Henday, there was a collision northbound after Baseline Road. Looks like delays have started to ease, maybe 10 minutes from near Sherwood Park Freeway. And on 34th Street, there's a collision southbound near 38th Avenue. Craving your favorite burger? 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With Play 107 Traffic, I'm Phil Jensen.

0: Connor on Play.
1: Matthew McConaughey, who you may know from being All Right, All Right, All Right, just revealed that he had to quit smoking weed after his friends arranged a birthday party for him. But when he showed up to the party, he decided to quickly light up outside of the house in his vehicle. And while he was in that car, he listened to That's the Way Love Goes by Janet Jackson on repeat 24 times in a row, just to discover when he finally went inside that the party was already over. And yes, obviously, if you're missing your own birthday party, then you should reflect on your consumption habits. But I would like to ask all of the friends who arranged the birthday party how they didn't notice Matthew McConaughey blitzed out of his mind just outside listening to Janet Jackson. You mean to tell me that nobody walking back to their car saw Matthew McConaughey sitting in his and thought to themselves, that's weird, he should be inside the birthday party?
2: Here we go again, buddy, get it, get it.
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0: at Night with Connor.
1: A parking company in charge of a car park just outside of a supermarket in Auckland had to apologize earlier this week after they gave a ticket to a woman who was inside and very busy, dying, and then coming back to life. This 54-year-old woman parked in the car park, left her vehicle, and then collapsed before she could make it into the grocery store. Thankfully, a stranger was walking by, started compressions after they noticed she had no pulse. This woman legally died for a minute. They brought her back to life with chest compressions, and by the time she got back to her car after being attended to by the ambulance, she discovers a parking ticket. Sorry, I didn't pay the hourly fee. I was a little bit busy being resurrected. Let's do
2: it. Play at Night with Connor.

If you had one shot or one opportunity to seize everything you ever wanted in one moment, would you capture it?

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1: At Yellowhead and the West Henday, there's a collision on the westbound to southbound exit ramp. Going to slow you down up to an extra 5 minutes. Also on the West Henday, there's a collision southbound after Stony Plain Road. Also seeing about a 5 minute slowdown. And on the East Henday, there's a collision southbound about halfway between Baseline Road and Sherwood Park Freeway. Lotto 649 Gold Ball Night. 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

0: In an interview earlier this week, Vin Diesel revealed that Fast Forever will start filming in December. If you ask me, I don't think we need new Fast and the Furious movies. I think we need Fast and the Furious parodies. You remember a few years ago they announced that they were going to release a combo Fast and the Furious Jurassic Park film, and then that just never happened? I think we need more stuff like that. Put the Fast and the Furious in every single franchise. I want Fast and the Furious with Jurassic Park, Fast and the Furious with Jaws, Fast and the Furious Interstellar, Fast and the Furious Pretty Woman. I want all of it. Fast and the Furious belongs in every single franchise. Not really, but they are the new generation of Muppets. Kermit the Frog had no business being in A Christmas Carol, and yet it's one of the best adaptations of that story to date. We could re-experience this magic with The Fast and the Furious. Give me Little Women starring Vin Diesel and a very fast car.
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1: I don't know how to describe it, but there is something magical about television in a hotel room. I do not watch regular TV ever in my day-to-day life. And yet the moment I'm in a hotel room, it's all I ever want to do. I'm currently working out of town, staying in a hotel. I'm recording this show right now on a hotel desk. And let me tell you, I was up until 1 a.m. last night watching hotel TV. First, we did Bridesmaids. Then we did Jay and Silent Bob. And we ended the night with the 2000s hit classic film Ghosts of Girlfriends Past. I can promise you on a regular weekday, I would watch none of these movies, but I'm sleeping in a big room with two beds, and so I am going to binge every film the TV has to show me until I return to my family at the end of this week. I'm like a scholar locking himself away until he completes his studies.
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1: Last week, there was a lot of discussion about this one TikToker who got caught following Disney performers around for roughly 10 years. And when I say Disney performers, I mean the people playing characters in Disneyland. She kind of tracks particular actors down so that she can talk to them during their workday as Peter Pan. Now, the actual actor behind Peter Pan has come forward and said, yes, this girl did make me uncomfortable, but she never crossed a line legally. People should leave her alone. However, I do have a real stalker who tracks the path I take to walk my dog in the afternoons and knows about my family and their schedules. What a fun reminder that some people on the internet are not as bad as we make them out to be, and some people are going through so much more than we are giving them credit for.
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0: The coach of Egypt's national soccer team is making some headlines right now after he divorced his first wife when she allegedly got into a fight with his second wife. They're aware of each other, just to be clear on that front. It's a polyamorous situation, which leads me to my question. How does polyamory work? I understand it's becoming much more popular in recent years. A lot of people are opening up their relationships and having multiple relationships and multiple partners. And I'm not here to judge those people. There's just a lot of things that I don't understand about it. First and foremost is breakups. How do you decide when and who to break up with? Like, this coach divorced his first wife. He still has the second wife. Is the divorce something he decides purely on his own? Or is it supposed to be like an amicable, everybody sits down and decides who to vote off of the island, Survivor style?
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1: Imagine your house gets burned down and you get charged for it. A couple from Okanagan Lake in British Columbia are currently dealing with the fallout after the wildfires in BC unfortunately reached their home and burned it to the ground. So now they're dealing with all of the aftermath, calling services that they have to cancel so that they're not getting charged for electricity in a house that simply isn't standing anymore. The most frustrating part, though, they tried to cancel their cable and internet and got told it would cost them $660 to stop the services. Brother, just turn it off. The house isn't there anymore. They're not gonna need it. Apparently, Rogers has reached out to the couple already to make things right. I don't know exactly what that's gonna look like because personally, I wasn't on the phone call with them. But if they ever want me to shut up about this, they're gonna have to pay a $660 silencing fee.
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0: 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Soak up the sun in these incredible deals and don't get outbid. 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
10: Monday, rained. 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
1: I am currently in Lethbridge working remotely for a week because my other job sent me away to visit one of our different branches that I had never been to before. And while I'm here, I'm meeting some of my coworkers for the very first time. In particular, I spent all day driving around with this guy who I have only met for the first time today. And after a few hours, we got into some pretty deep conversation. He ended up asking me for advice on his relationship, which, by the way, I'm honored that you would think that I would have anything to say to you about your relationship, despite the fact I've only known you for about 5 hours, which brings me to my question, how long

lot of context. And I think it's important that you understand the finer details of a person's life before you offer advice on how they should live it. That being said, I did tell him exactly what he should be doing with his life, and if anything goes wrong, I'm not going to be here next week to deal with the fallout.

0: Maybe it's today, maybe it's tomorrow, but sometime this week, you will get bored at your job and find yourself mindlessly scrolling through the internet without a goal of anywhere to land in particular. I am here to tell you that there is a safe haven, a website that you need to visit so that you can experience its glory in the fullness at least once in your lifetime. That website is Dogue. You know Vogue magazine, the fashion magazine that shows off fashion and models and cool photography? They have a side project called Dogue. It's D-O-G-U-E, and it is fashion for dogs, and they do excellent photo shoots with celebrity pets, all of them absolutely adorable. Bad Bunny just did a photo shoot for the cover where he's feeding his dog spaghetti. Google this, you could kill an hour, if not your entire day.
1: Let's go. Let's kick off the night.
2: After work, after

0: Connor on Play.
1: Gather around, everybody. There's a product recall that you should know about. Olimel brand cooked turkey breast with the roast, honey, and Dijon flavor has been recalled in Alberta due to incorrect labeling and, get this, undeclared mustard. Is it serious that there is a potential allergen in a food that has not been properly labeled? Yes. Is it also funny that the undeclared food is mustard in a Dijon-flavored thing? Also, yes. I have simply never seen Dijon anything without it including mustard. Is Dijon a flavor that can be involved without mustard? I don't think so. Okay, a quick Google search is showing me that Dijon is also the name of an American singer-songwriter who I did forget about until this moment, but I doubt he was in the turkey breasts.
2: Here we go again, buddy. Giddy, giddy.
3: Play nice with Connor. We'll make you-

0: Tonight with Connor.
1: A monkey in Scotland is making some headlines right now after it escaped the wildlife park where it was being kept. And then after being missing for just one day, it returned itself back to the wildlife park, deciding that life was much better inside of a cage. Stupid monkey. Don't you understand that there's so much of the world you had yet to experience? You could have seen the new Spider-Man movie in theaters. You could have tried a restaurant. You could have found love for yourself out in the big wide world. There was so much for you to experience in the world, monkey. You didn't have to bring yourself back to the cage so quickly. However, I do understand you're in Scotland. You were probably only free for 24 hours before you heard bagpipes and you decided there is nothing good for me out here.
2: 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Play at night with Connor.

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3: 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With flights, a hotel, spending cash.
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5: 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I'm glad that I'm won. I'll take my girlfriend with me. Why not go out to the coast? We'll have a good time at the concert. I love them. Thank you so much.
1: Now that's a play day. 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
1: 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The next hour may cause sudden flashbacks to house parties.
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5: Are you ready?

I've mentioned this before, but I am currently in Lethbridge on a work trip for my other job, which means I had to spend quite a few hours in the truck with a coworker as we drove to this city. What do you do when you're stuck in a vehicle with a man that you hardly talk to day to day? Well, apparently, you listen to an audiobook, which I don't mind, by the way. He was the one driving. I feel like he deserves to have a little bit of say in what plays on his truck's radio. So we jump into this audiobook, not from chapter one, but from chapter 20.

0: chose that because it is the only thing that we have talked to each other about for more than 5 minutes. That being said, spoiler-free review, it turns out the Dungeon Crawler Carl books are, in fact, a lot of fun. And apparently, you don't need context to enjoy them if you're jumping into the middle of the series.
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0: on Play.
1: Say what you will about reading dirty books, but Heated Rivalries author Rachel Reed is a Canadian treasure, no matter what you think about that series. I know. People have mixed feelings about the idea that one of Canada's biggest exports lately has been a romantic hockey TV show. But the woman who wrote the original books is a genuinely good person. She recently donated $300,000 to five rural libraries who are currently facing closure, saying, and I quote, "I don't know what the point is of being a successful author in Nova Scotia if you're not going to use it for good." We should all want to support Canada this much, because right now our top exports are maple syrup, Corner Gas, Heated Rivalry, and Schitt's Creek. Not necessarily in that order.
0: 1, 2, 3.
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1: A family is claiming they were left stranded on an island in Greece after their six-year-old daughter started to throw up at the airport. They were about to board the plane on their way home from a long vacation in Greece when suddenly their six-year-old daughter got ill. She was stressed, she was hot, she was not feeling well, and she spewed, as you do when you're 6 years old on a family vacation. And the airline saw this and said, do not put that child on our airplane, which doesn't make sense to me because I remember being a kid on an airplane vividly. And I remember it because every other kid on the airplane was throwing up and I was terrified that it was coming for me next. So clearly, we allow people who throw up onto the airplane. The baggies on the airplane aren't for carry-on popcorn, they're for you to get sick inside of. And if we start to cancel tickets every time a child throws up in an airport, family vacations will cease to exist.

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0: In an interview earlier this week, Vin Diesel revealed that Fast Forever will start filming in December. If you ask me, I don't think we need new Fast and the Furious movies. I think we need Fast and the Furious parodies. You remember a few years ago they announced that they were going to release a combo Fast and the Furious Jurassic Park film, and then that just never happened? I think we need more stuff like that. 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I want Fast and the Furious with Jurassic Park, Fast and the Furious with Jaws, Fast and the Furious Interstellar, Fast and the Furious Pretty Woman. I want all of it. Fast and the Furious belongs in every single franchise. Not really, but they are the new generation of Muppets. Kermit the Frog had no business being in A Christmas Carol, and yet it's one of the best adaptations of that story to date. We could re-experience this magic with The Fast and the Furious. Give me Little Women starring Vin Diesel and a very fast car.
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3: Okay, first one. I have never tried mustard and I probably never will. Second one. I had Oreo milkshake come out of my nose at Applebee's when I was younger. Didn't feel good.
4: Oh.
3: Very chonky.
4: That must have been in the United States.
3: Nope, that was here. We used to have Applebee's here.
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3: 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I love Applebee's. Anyway, the third one is I was terrified of swimming until I was about 15 or 16.
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3: Yeah.
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3: Nope.
4: No!
3: That is true. The terrified of swimming until 15 or 16 is the lie.
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Soulja Boy Tell. Hey, I got this new damn for y'all called the Soulja Boy. Just gotta punch, then crank back three times from left to right.

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3: WestJet flight attendants are voting on a new deal with the airline. About 4,400 cabin crew members are being asked to approve a three-year agreement, and that includes wage increases of more than 18%, along with improvements to scheduling, rest periods, and time off. The vote runs till Monday, and the union's bargaining committee is recommending members say yes. I guess we'll see what they say. Hopefully they're happy with it, because I think a lot of people want to fly places. And Alberta held its first public town hall on AI data centers last night in Lacombe. The province wants to hear residents' concerns and questions about water use, electricity demand, and potential impacts on utility bills. The government says AI data centers could bring in millions in investment and economic benefits to Alberta. Yeah, I don't know how I feel about all that. I know some people are kind of back and forth. Some people have problems with it. I mean, if it provides jobs, I suppose that is not the worst thing, but it's going to be a lot, that's for sure. Those are your headlines.

0: Good morning, Play 107, 606. Can't believe it's already Thursday this week. Seems like it's flying by. Maybe that's just me. We got the 6 a.m. crew in and ready to crush the day. Chris Benson texting in. How you doing, Chris Benson? Hope you're feeling good. Hope you're feeling better. I know you're getting over a bit of a cold, so I hope that that's gone now. And thanks for listening, buddy. We appreciate you. We got Rob texting in as well. Says, good morning, Kenzie. I've got a great idea. How about a request? Money, honey. State of shock. Dedicated to take that, Jake. Yeah, Jake is on his 2-week vacay right now. So that's why it's Kenzie riding solo here, holding down the fort at Play 107. We got Tone Tone texting in. He wants some rock DJ Robbie Williams. It's actually funny you say that because I heard it. It came on yesterday towards the end of the show. And I was just thinking how I haven't heard that song in a really long time. And I forgot how good it is. So I can definitely throw that on for you, Tone Tone. We got Laura texting in. She wants Out of Time, The Weekend. She loves her weekend, that's for sure. Yes, I can definitely get that on for you, Laura. Got Kaylee texting in. We got a photo of, oh, we got the dog. He's laying on his belly. And also Finney, her son. He's looking extra mischievous this morning. That's awesome, though. Good morning to everyone. I hope you're having a great Thursday so far. One more day till the weekend, if you don't include today. I don't include today. It's already started, so we're just counting tomorrow. Now, when Jake was here, he had an interesting conversation about some perfumes, scents, colognes, whatever you like to call them. And here's that. Good morning.
1: Hey, Danny, what's your go-to scent? For example, like perfume, cologne, or other?
2: Eternity. Calvin Klein.
1: I always preferred the Zellers knockoff. Yeah, smelled the same. Nobody knew. You could even shove it in the Eternity bottle if you wanted.
2: Yeah.
3: Make a profit off of it.
1: What about your wife, Danny? Let's see if you know what her favorite scent is.
2: You like, what do you call it?
3: I don't even know.
2: It's not coming to my head right now.
3: What's
2: what? What's her name? The old girl.
3: No.
1: The old girl?
2: She's 50. She doesn't look like 50.
1: Oh, Madonna?
2: Halle Berry.
1: Oh, Halle Berry. Yeah, of course. There you go. I didn't even know she had a scent. Is it berry scented?
2: Every time she goes to Shoppers Drug Mart, she gotta go spray herself down. Then when she comes out to the car,
1: well, that's what I do before I have a date, right? I run into Shoppers Drug Mart and I just spray on whatever they have on the counter, and then I run out.
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14: One problem on the go this morning, a collision 75th Street and 98th Avenue affecting southbound and eastbound cruiser on scene there. Minor delays in the area. It's getting busier as people come into the city on the Yellowhead eastbound towards the West Henday. And it looks like overnight roadwork has wrapped up on Calgary Trail at White Mud. And the overnight roadwork on 99th Street at the White Mud overpass is also done. And crews are out there picking up cones. Craving your favorite burger? 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With Play 107 Traffic, I'm Amber Belzer.
15: In Play 107 weather, getting up to 26 tomorrow with lots of sun and 28 on Saturday with a possible thunderstorm overnight. Then today is going to reach 24 in the afternoon and we may get a little bit of rain there too. Right now it is 12 degrees here in the capital city. I'm Kenzie Ray with your Play 107 weather.

0: Happy Thursday morning. Kenzie Ray here with you while Jakers is on vacation. We used to do a little segment called Shallow Reflections. I don't know if you've heard it, if you remember it, but here's a little taste of that.
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19: A collision is being cleared up on 75th Street and 98th Avenue. Crews are moving vehicles to the side now, but stay to the left southbound. East and westbound stay to the right. It is pretty busy throughout that intersection. Avoid it if you can. We have traffic building on the Yellowhead Highway around 127th Street and on the Yellowhead eastbound headed towards the West Henday. Craving your favorite burger? Forgot the sunscreen? 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With Play 107 Traffic, I'm Amber Belzer.
20: In Play 107 weather, sunny and a high of 26 tomorrow, 28 on Saturday, and there may be an overnight thunderstorm. And then today we're going to reach 24 this afternoon with some possible rain. Right now we're still at 12 degrees here in E-Tizzle Town. I'm Kenzie Ray with your Play 107 weather.
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0: Who doesn't like a little Gaga at 6:52 on a Thursday morning? I love some Gaga. Kenzie Ray here on Play 107. Jake Ryan, he is on his 2-week vacation, much needed, much deserved. He's out in the mountains camping with his daughter Ariel. So I hope they're having a lovely time. I hope the weather's all nice out there for them. But it has been definitely interesting without him. It's quieter. It's a little more peaceful. There's less complaining, less dad jokes, that's for sure. It's also a little less stinky in here without his man smell.
1: Do you have a partner that smells and you don't quite know how to tell them? Maybe you need Big Smelly Tunes.
2: 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Sit in the bath for hours. It's a perfect gift.
3: 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My boyfriend is so smelly. 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Let's talk about soap, baby. Let's talk about getting clean.
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3: The city of Spruce Grove, they found invasive goldfish in an Easton storm watered pond. And officials say that the fish can spread disease, damage water quality, and threaten native species. The city plans to treat the pond with a fish-killing pesticide in September to remove them before they spread. So it's a reminder, don't let your goldfish out in little ponds because they're gonna get rid of them, sadly. So just keep them safe. And a Canadian Derby racehorse named Horseshoe, he proved that he belongs at top level despite being blind in one eye. He competed in the Canadian Derby in Edmonton, showing that his vision impairment has not stopped him from racing competitively. I love that. Go, Horseshoe. You inspire me.

0: 107, good morning. Happy Thursday. We're almost at the weekend. Week's just flying by. It's crazy. Well, 706 here, and you know, something we haven't done in a while was Would You Rathers. I don't know why we haven't done it. It's just been so busy with giveaways, honestly, this summer that we haven't really done a lot of our extra things. And I honestly kind of forgot about Would You Rathers. So here is one that had me torn. I want to know what you would choose. Let me know. 780-784-7107. Would you rather?
1: Kenzie Ray, would you rather have a bath in baby oil and then get out and roll in sawdust and head to bed? Or go to sleep in a bed of candy cinnamon hearts with the mattress being the cinnamon hearts, no blanket, nude?
2: I mean, I feel like both are going to be horrible.
1: You have to do one.
2: I mean, I'm going to go with the sawdust.
1: No way.
2: I'm like a water buffalo. I'm so sweaty. So that cinnamonness would just get into crevices that it would never get out of.
1: So and bad. Okay.
2: It would be horrible. I don't need that in my life. Okay.
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11: We still have the collision on 75th Street at 98th Avenue. Only one vehicle is remaining, and a tow truck is on scene to get that cleared out of the way. We still have reduced lanes southbound, as well as both east and westbound through the intersection. Volume is getting busier. Yellowhead between 121st and 127th Streets through the construction zone. We've got volume white mud eastbound around the Terwilliger corner to the Rainbow Valley Bridge construction and volume gateway northbound towards 34th Avenue. Craving your favorite burger? Forgot the sunscreen? 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With Play 107 Traffic, I'm Amber Belzer.
12: In Play 107 weather, tomorrow we'll get up to 26. Saturday, a spicy 28 with a potential thunderstorm overnight. And then up to 24 this afternoon with some possible rain coming in. She is still sitting at 12 degrees here in E-Town right now. I'm Kenzie Ray with your Play 107 weather.

0: Good morning, Play 107. It's Thursday. It's almost the weekend. This week is flying by. 7:24, and I was just untying my shoes so I could sit crisscross applesauce because I am fond of the crisscross applesauce. And my shoelace just broke. How the heck does a shoelace break? And right in the middle, too. So that's really unfortunate. To be fair, I have had this pair of Converse for about 4 years, maybe 5 years now, and they have been through a lot. But of all things, I didn't expect the shoelace to just give up and peace out. I didn't even know that was a thing, honestly. I've never had a shoelace do that in my whole shoe-wearing career, which is 30 years, so I don't know how that happens. I do have white laces from my wedding Converse that I'm revamping with lace and also chiffon material for laces, so I don't technically need the laces for those ones, but the thing is, they're brand new, so they're really bright white, and it's going to clash a little bit with my mucked up, really dirty Converse that have been worn down for 4 or 5 years. So it's going to be a bit of a contrast, but I guess that's what we're going to have to go with. So that's your reminder that if something bad happens, just keep on keeping on and get you some bright white laces for your ratty Converse. Play 107. Good morning.
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1: Kenzie Ray here. Just a reminder, we're putting our 1K wordplay sponsored by A&D Tutoring on hold this week and next week while Jake is on vacation. But we will resume on the 31st at 7:50 when he's back in studio. 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

0: Kenzie Ray, Play 107, 12 degrees in the city right now. And growing up, I have learned that I have a very loud voice, especially if I'm excited about something. Those decibels really get up there. And now that I'm working in radio, I have learned that I have a familiar voice. I have had a number of comparisons from different people. So here's some of those comparisons. Do you agree?
1: Play 107, what's going on?
2: Wanted to say, so you're talking with Kenzie's voice. So from the moment she came on the show, I was like, oh my God, why does her voice sound so familiar? And have you seen Secret Life of Pets?
3: I have, yes.
2: Okay, you know the white Pomeranian?
3: Yeah.
2: That's, to me, that's Kenzie's voice.
3: Let's roll the clip.
4: Oh, that sounds exciting. Well, I won't interrupt. I've got a very busy day, too.
2: And who's also the same girl from Parks and Rec who always goes, money, please.
0: Oh, Jenny Slate.
2: From the, even my wife was like, why does her voice sound familiar? And then when I said that, she goes, oh my God, yes, totally.
0: That's hilarious. Oh my goodness.
3: Kenzie, we're going to grab more clips and compile them.
0: We're going to make a little montage.
2: We need Kenzie to save money, please.
3: Hey, what's your name, by the way?
2: It's Lee.
3: Say hi to your wife from Kenzie and I as well. We really appreciate your time, my friend. Thanks for calling in.
2: Will do. Take care, guys.
0: Thank you.
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0: A tow truck is still dealing with a collision. 75th Street and 98th Avenue should be out of there soon. Eastbound and northbound have lane restrictions still in place while they're doing that. We have a collision on Fort Road southbound before the Yellowhead, so stay to the left. Volume is getting busier on the Yellowhead around 121st to 127th Streets, and it's also busy White Mud eastbound between 53rd and the Rainbow Valley Bridge. Craving your favorite burger? Forgot the sunscreen? 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With Play 107 Traffic, I'm Amber Belzer.
1: In Play 107 weather, tomorrow's going to hit a high of 26. Saturday, a little spicier with 28 and a possible thunderstorm overnight. Today's going to get up to 24 by the afternoon. And right now, it is still 12 degrees in the sunny capital city. I'm Kenzie Ray with your Play 107 weather.
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0: Fever Dream, Alex Warren on Play 107. Man, I love that song, but I definitely thought it was Sam Smith when I first heard it. Definitely not, though. It is Alex Warren, so just note that. Kenzie Ray hanging out with you this week and next week while Jake is on vacation out in the mountains with his daughter Ariel, having a blast, I'm sure. I've had a couple people texting in asking about 1K Wordplay, so we have paused 1K Wordplay, sponsored by A&D Tutoring, while he is away, so that's this week and next week as well, but it will resume on the 31st at 7:50 when Jake is back in studio. So mark it on your calendar.
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3: Runners, including Olympian Natasha Wodak and Canadian champion Rory Linkletter, complained that the Edmonton half marathon course was too long, with many Apple Watches showing nearly 22 kilometers instead of 21.1 kilometers. Organizers have now confirmed that a 674.7 meter error caused by incorrectly accounting for a construction detour, and they have apologized. But I think a lot of people are upset with this. You know, people have their personal bests. And that makes a big difference to it, especially since the Boston Marathon is now saying that it won't accept adjusted times from this year's Edmonton Marathon for the Boston qualifying. The Edmonton course was accidentally measured, and that means that some runners who thought they qualified for the Boston Marathon are now out of luck, sadly. And the Edmonton Marathon says it's reviewing its course measuring process for the future. That's really upsetting to hear, and I really feel bad for any runners out there, especially if they were hoping to qualify for the Boston Marathon, because I know that's a big one. So hopefully that doesn't happen again, and maybe there's something they can do in the meantime, but yeah, that's a really yikes moment on Edmonton's part.

0: Play 107. Good morning. Kenzie Ray here while Jake is on vacation. But a few weeks ago, we were talking about fruit flies. They've been pretty bad at my place lately, and I made a bunch of traps thanks to a lot of great suggestions in the texts at my house for them, and I'm happy to say that they have worked fabulously. I tried apple cider vinegar in one. I put limes and sugar and vinegar in another one. I was kind of just experimenting and seeing which one worked the best. But the real winner that caught the majority of the fruit fly population in my house was, you know how when you scoop out the inside of a cantaloupe? Well, I put some of those insides into a little trap, and man, do fruit flies ever love cantaloupe. So if you're having a problem with fruit flies, well, maybe you just need some cantaloupe in your life. And also, don't get on me for liking cantaloupe either. I already know that some people are going to be texting in about that, but cantaloupe is delicious, okay? Actually, fun fact, the Jelly Belly, the cantaloupe flavor, that one is my favorite. I would buy a whole pack of those if you could. I don't know if they do that, though. But I love cantaloupe. She blinded me with science. We are talking science.
1: Wait. She blinded me with
0: science. Yeah, fruit flies specifically, because I'm sure I'm not the only one who has fruit flies all over the place.
1: I hate
0: right
1: them.
0: Now. They definitely have their seasons, you know, and this is their prime time, I believe. So I was curious and I wanted to know what their purpose is. I'm like, what do they do? So obviously they break down rotting food. They're obviously food for other animals like spiders, birds, frogs, dragonflies, things like that. They actually help with pollination, which is kind of fun. They're not nearly as effective as bees, obviously, but they are able to transfer and pollinate, which is kind of cute. But the biggest thing that I thought was weird is that the common fruit fly is actually one of the most important organisms in biology research.
2: WTF?
0: Yeah, scientists have used fruit flies for over a century to study genetics, inherited diseases, aging, brain function, cancer, and development. And many discoveries that later benefited human medicine started with fruit fly research because they reproduce quickly. Obviously, we know that. There's a million of them. And also, they surprisingly share about 60% of their genes with humans.
2: Come on.
0: Yeah, isn't that crazy? We're 60% related to those little things.
2: You know what I think about that?
0: She blinded me
2: with science. How do you kill them, though? How do you do it?
0: Well, I felt kind of bad after the fact that I learned we were so related to them. I didn't want to kill my, my relatives. Yeah. But no, usually I just go in with the mosquito spray in the garbage can and in the little sink drain thing.
2: Do you ever have any fly up your nose in the middle of the night?
0: I hope not, because they lay eggs and stuff.
2: Oh, gross.
0: Sounds gross.
2: Sometimes right before bed, I'll be like, what the hell is this doing here? And I'm pretty sure the cat brought one in from outside and it was on its fur and then it flies up. So I'm like, how do I get rid of this thing? So I turn on my phone light and I put it up against the wall and I wait for the fruit fly to fly on the wall and I smash it.
0: Oh, yeah. So they're kind of mothy in that way, I guess, that they like the light.
2: Yeah.
0: Interesting.
2: When I was younger, I would take like Axe body spray, spray it, get the lighter out, and, you know, I'd do like a flamethrower.
0: What could go wrong with that?
2: Right?
0: Just burns the whole house down because of a fruit fly. That's the spec. She blinded me
3: with science. Jake Ryan and Kenzie Ray.
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2: The collision on 75th Street at 98th Avenue is pretty much clear. Just one vehicle left in the eastbound right lane. We're clear of the collision, Fort Road by the Yellowhead. But we have a new problem that popped up on 137th Avenue westbound near 140th Street. That's blocking the right lane. And volume is really busy, white mud eastbound towards 53rd Avenue to the Rainbow Valley Bridge. Craving your favorite burger? 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
15: In Play 107 weather, high of 26 tomorrow to kick off the weekend, then up to 28 Saturday with a possible thunderstorm overnight, high of 24 this afternoon, and we are still sitting at 12 degrees right now here in Sunminton. I'm Kenzie Ray with your Play 107 weather. All right, so normally we would be reminding you about Throwback Throwdown, but since Jake is away, we are putting that on pause. 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Good morning.
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0: 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Good morning, 8:36. And just a reminder that we are pausing our Throwback Throwdown this week and next week while Jake's away on vacation. But since it is the Kenzie Ray Show right now, I am going to pop a song in there. And speaking of throwbacks, here's a throwback to an odd problem that Jake had before he left for his vacation.
1: Trevor, he's like, you know what? You guys know me too well playing that Ella. That is such a good song.
2: I know. As soon as it, anytime it comes on, I just know that he's excited about it.
1: So I made a coffee this morning, and I don't know what the hell is wrong with it, but...
2: What?
1: It tastes like fish.
2: What?
1: I don't know if it's this glass or something, or if it's not microwavable, but I did my normal routine, but it is... so disgusting.
2: Is that your cup?
1: No, it was in the cupboard.
2: Oh.
1: Look at this thing.
2: It's fun. It's iridescent.
1: Yeah, I wanted to use it because it's really nice and shiny, but I don't know. I think the microwave like melted something in it and it tastes awful.
2: Oh, well, that's upsetting.
1: I'd ask you to try it so you know, but, and it's like somebody put like omega-3 fish oils in it, or maybe somebody melted it in the honey that I have.
2: Oh, does your honey taste like fish?
1: I wouldn't know because I mixed the cream and the honey and the coffee together, and I'm sitting here like, what is going on here? This completely wrecked my coffee, so.
2: Oh, well.
1: And there's nothing worse than getting your, you know, I look forward to the coffee in the morning, right, a little bit?
2: Mm-hmm.
1: I take my sweet time making it, and then boom.
2: Well, at least you don't have to take your fish oil pills now.
1: Ain't that the truth?
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1: We are finally clear of the collision at 75th Street and 98th Avenue, but we still have the collision 137th Avenue westbound near 140th Street. Tow truck is on scene and still volume on the Yellowhead between 121st and 127th Street, affecting both directions through the construction zone, and the Yellowhead eastbound busy after the West Henday. Jumpstart helps kids across Canada access sport and play so more kids can get into the game. Learn more at jumpstart.canadiantire.ca. With Play 107 traffic, I'm Amber Belzer.
2: In Play 107 weather, high of 26 tomorrow, up to 28 on Saturday, and we may get a thunderstorm overnight, and then high of 24 this afternoon. It is now 15 degrees in the sunny capital city. I'm Kenzie Raitt with your Play 107 weather.
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0: 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Kenzie Ray here, 8:55. And I know we didn't do Throwback Throwdown, sponsored by the Mill Craft Bar and Kitchen, since Jake is on vacation. But I am going to play a throwback song that I didn't even know we had in the system. And the song is pretty underrated, in my opinion. And it also gets me pumped up for her concert that I'll be going to in January. And it also just gives the nostalgia a little tickle, you know what I mean? So this is for all my Hillary Duff fans out there, and seems fitting for the morning. Wake up on Play 107. Happy Thursday.
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0: Number one for

Fergie Ferg starting off the 2K playback strong here on Play 107. Kenzie Ray here with ya while Jake Ryan is on his nice 2-week vacation. Although his first week's almost up already, which is crazy. It's going by so fast. Now, this next song, it reminds me of one of my favorite movies. I don't know if you've ever seen it. It's called Get Smart. It has Steve Carell and Anne Hathaway. And man, I love me some Steve Carell, especially if in The Office, if you haven't seen that. And Steve Carell was actually filming Get Smart while The Office was still in production. So he filmed Get Smart during March to June of 2007. And then at the time, The Office was in about a third or fourth seasons. And Carell had an arrangement that allowed him to take time away from The Office for movies. So you actually may notice a little bit less of Michael Scott and more of the other characters because he was away filming for Get Smart, which is kind of interesting. But I guess they had to do that with Evan Almighty as well that he was in because that also intertwined. But yeah, the song from Get Smart. If you haven't seen that movie, you should definitely watch it because it's a good one. It's 4 minutes. Madonna, JT, and Timbaland, like the trifecta. It's the 2K playback on Play 107.

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That was my voice doppelganger, apparently. I'm Kenzie Ray, hanging out with you for the 2K playback. 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
2: Luda. Now I may not be the worst or the best, but you gotta respect my honesty. And I may break your heart, but I don't really think there's anybody as bomb as me.

0: It's 2K Playback on Play 107. I'm Kenzie Ray. It is 9:26, and oh man, there are 23 days remaining until I marry Levi. And if you didn't know, I've been working on a secret project for said wedding. I can't wait to tell you guys about it because I'm just very proud of how it's coming along, and I'm happy to say that the end is in sight. It's been a very, very long project, especially this last phase of it has been very tedious and time-consuming, but it's also definitely heavier than I anticipated, so I hope that it doesn't break on the wedding day because that would be a very, very sad thing. I can't tell you too many specifics, but it does involve glass, which has proved to be hazardous.
1: So, Kenzie, how is this secret wedding project you're working on coming about?
2: Very tediously, but very good.
1: Good.
2: Although yesterday I had a new fear unlocked.
1: Okay.
2: Because this project involves little pieces of glass. A shard shot into my eye.
1: Ooh.
2: Yeah, and I saw it in slow motion just coming towards my eyeball, and then it just stopped, and I didn't know if it actually went in or if it was on the edge of my eye. I wasn't sure, but I just stopped what I was doing, and I just told myself not to panic, and I went to the bathroom, and I just started throwing water on my face, hoping that it would just fall out and not go further into my eye, and then had to lightly brush it with a towel to make sure everything was okay. But we were okay. Everything was fine. But now I am wearing glasses when I do it from here on out because that was very terrifying and that was some Final Destination stuff right there and I'm not a fan of it and it was very close for comfort. And the last thing I need to do is go blind before my wedding.
1: So safety goggles next time you're working on it?
2: Yeah, well, I was just using my regular glasses,
1: oh,
2: which probably aren't good enough because it can probably get in the sides and whatnot, but, you know, here we are.
1: I want to know what the secret project is!
0: Remember these guys? It's Down with Webster. She's dope. 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
1: Yo.
0: Open up, man.
1: What do you want, man?
0: My girl just caught me.
2: You made her catch you?
0: I don't know how I let this happen.
2: With who?
0: The girl next door, you know? I don't know what to do.
1: Say what?

Kenzie Ray, Play 107. This is the 2K playback. That song got so overplayed for a period of time, and it definitely ruined it for me. I hate when that happens, but thankfully I don't hear it too much anymore, so I'm actually back to enjoying hearing it, which is great. Pharrell actually wrote that song and produced it specifically for Despicable Me 2 back in 2013. So long ago now, it's really weird. I like when songs are written specifically for movies. I think it makes it that much cuter, and then you always think about the movie when you hear it. It's so nice. And who doesn't love the Despicable Me movies? They're so fun. Now we're going to be wrapping up the 2K playback with another gooder. Let's close off Ria May on Play 107.

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1: I got your headline of the day.
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3: this
2: one.
3: This is going to be morbid?
2: Yeah. Well, it's not morbid. It's just it's a little strange. Man arrested after repeatedly biting newborn baby's face said baby looked like a busted up egg. And that's a quote.
3: It's more macabre. Yeah, that's messed up.
2: Busted up egg?
3: Yeah, I don't like that. Where was this?
2: U.S. Magazine.
3: You mean Us Weekly?
2: No.
3: Oh. Never heard of U.S. Magazine.
2: Have you heard of a busted up egg?
3: Nope.
2: Me either.
3: Is the baby okay?
2: Yeah, baby's totally fine. It's just a little odd. The story, not the baby's face.
3: Yeah, not the...
2: The baby looks fine. The
3: baby looks super normal. It's so totally chill.
2: So weird.
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1: So I'm running my second half marathon coming up. I'm not excited about it. It's torture. I don't know why I did it to myself. It's horrible. But since it's still technically winter, I guess, I was thinking about buying a treadmill.
2: Wild, because people are already running outside.
1: But I know. I hate running in the cold, though. It makes me cold, obviously, because of the cold. But anyways, I looked up Nordic Track treads because they're easy on your knees and stuff. Do you know how much they are?
2: Expensive.
1: Yeah, dude. They're like $1,500 to $4,000 new. I'm sure I could find it on Marketplace for cheaper. But I'm absolutely flabbergasted with the price, not because it's just more than I was expecting, but because why did all of our parents have $2,000 machines in the basement that they used as a clothing rack?
2: Yeah.
1: I didn't realize an elliptical or something. Yeah, dude. Or even like a rower or a bike.
2: All the stepdads with the Bowflex.
1: Oh, yeah. And they were really, really expensive hang drying racks.
2: Yeah.
1: I'm mind blown. I don't know why I thought they were going to be like, I figured it was going to be a $500 machine.
2: Yeah.
1: Because, you know, sweaters and cashmeres were strewn about. Mm-hmm. But no, they're like $3,000. So that was.
2: Well, I mean, if you're in the market for a new clothing rack, like it is just cheaper to buy a clothing rack.
1: No, I'm not.
3: Music, mischief, and mild productivity.

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1: There's a certain celebrity that is looking for a new assistant, and I gotta be honest, all of the requirements, pretty easy. I think one of the requirements is be cool, but let's see if you could be Lil Wayne's assistant. We'll get into that coming up.
2: Who says you can't?

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2: Play.

0: Guy and Millions.
1: And I'm not going to start this and claim that I know anything about Lil Wayne. Do you?
2: Yeah.
1: And what I'm about to say is not a smear campaign. It's just something that I saw that I wanted to talk about.
2: Okay.
1: Now that we got that out of the way, don't message me, okay? Sometimes people get really weird about this stuff. But Lil Wayne, he was reported on today in a way that made me really confused because it sounded like this company or this article was trying to start a smear campaign. But let me just read you the headline. Lil Wayne required ex-assistant to, quote, have pleasant hygiene, roll blunts, and love dogs.
2: Not the worst requirements.
1: I was like, oh no. Oh no. They gotta love dogs. I could do that job. Dogs are great, except for when they're puking.
2: And they have to have pleasant hygiene. I like people who don't stink.
1: Oh no. You gotta shower, love dogs, and know how to work one of those weird little machines. You know, the things you stick the joint paper and blah, blah, blah. Oh, really?
2: I don't have the dexterity for it.
1: I actually trained for that in college.
2: Yeah?
1: Oh, yeah.
2: It was like almost a course, but it wasn't.
1: Oh, it was a course in my eyes.
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1: 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Ty's been watching a show with his girlfriend at home, and I don't know. I'm judging a little bit. We'll get into that on the way.
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1: My girlfriend works from home, mm-hmm. and sometimes, you know, I will plan the show out from home the night before.
2: Yeah, of course.
1: So we'll both be working on the computers, and now, because of that, we've inadvertently watched so much of a god-awful show.
2: Interesting.
1: Because she likes to put something on in the background.
2: Yeah, of course.
1: And so she put on a cartoon.
2: Mm-hmm.
1: You familiar with the show Beyblade?
2: I've dabbled in a Beyblade. Yeah. I've let her rip a couple times in my life.
1: Yeah, there you go.
2: Absolutely.
1: See? So she put that on being like, yeah, we'll just watch some boys' cartoons.
2: That's crazy.
1: And
2: that Alice chose Beyblade is blowing my mind right now.
1: Yeah, and it wasn't like a good one. It was some new one. I wasn't familiar with any of the characters from my youth. But now the bit at home is to see who can soak in the most knowledge about Beyblade.
2: So whoever knows like the most trivia facts
1: from
2: the terrible show you're watching wins.
1: Yeah.
2: Love
1: so,
2: that.
1: So like we'll be sitting there in silence and I'll be like, do you think Robin is going to win his next Beyblade battle? And she'll be like, I don't know. Who's he fighting? And then like we just challenge each other to see who's actually listening to the background show.
2: Yeah. And if anyone is listening and is wondering what marriage or like long-term coupling is like, that's it.
1: Yeah.
2: It's a fun game that no one's having fun with.
1: Well, we are thinking of throwing a Beyblade party, so let you know.
2: Well, let me know when you guys get onto the year of Digimon, because that one's a fun one.
1: That's coming up.
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1: You ever eat a Babybel cheese?
2: I had one last night.
1: And did
2: for
1: you,
2: the first time in probably 5 years.
1: Did you take the wax off?
2: The wax?
1: Yeah, that it's wrapped in.
2: Yeah, weirdly enough, though, mine also had a paper covering.
1: Yeah, they do both.
2: Why?
1: Got to keep that cheese fresh.
2: You got to keep
1: Babybel.
2: Right, sorry, okay? Sorry. Yeah, I took both wrappings off because...
1: this is no Cracker Barrel cheese.
2: I mean, I don't eat like my cheese strings with the wrapper on, so why would I eat my regular cheese?
1: There's a man who's going viral because he just found out at like 26 years old that you're supposed to take the wax off. He's just been eating hundreds of Babybel cheese with
2: the wax
1: on. The red wax, yeah.
2: Okay. Fair.
1: I know, it's a little
2: dumb,
1: fair.
2: But like, I get it.
1: Because you eat wax on some other cheese.
2: You do. Wax is like kind of important to some foods. Like
1: apples, cheese.
2: A cannelé. I don't know if you've ever had one.
1: Like, I don't know the meaning of the word.
2: It's like a little pastry, but when you make it, you pour beeswax in the baking dish, and then it bakes into it, and it adds like this weird texture. Like sometimes you do eat wax. Mm-hmm. So I understand the confusion.
1: Some wax you eat and some you don't.
2: So...
1: they need to be teaching that in schools.
2: Yeah, and there's no instructions on a Babybel cheese.
1: It doesn't say don't eat this.
2: There's like that one little piece of parchment paper you use to unwrap it.
1: Mm-hmm.
2: He could just like use that, and then does he eat the wrap part?
1: He doesn't eat the wrapper.
2: No, okay, no. So he takes the parchment
1: off. But that part is actually edible. That's the weird thing. You can put that back on your Babybel.
2: But once you take the wax off?
1: You have to take the wax off.
2: Oh, no wonder he's confused.
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1: I love having friends. I love being a friend. I love being a part of a community. And I know that means you should do favors so you can have favors back. And that's the whole thing. But there's one favor that I think should be illegal. Unless you really, really need it. Still, I think you shouldn't ask people this. If they offer, it's fine. Maybe you'll disagree. That's coming up.
0: The only thing getting you through that spreadsheet.
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And tonight, let's enjoy life. 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
1: Do you ask friends to drive you to the airport?
2: Haven't in a long time.
1: My husband and I are like extremely against it because we hate driving people to the airport. So we never ask. We just pay the Uber. Mm-hmm. If somebody offers and they're like, oh, I'm not doing anything, like, I'll come pick you up. Like, if my parents offer, then we'll take them up on it. But I never ask. And my brother, he was going out of town. So he, what?
2: Nothing.
1: He asked me to drive him to the airport. And I was like, yeah, for sure. Like, when's your flight? He's like, oh, it's at 8 a.m. on a Sunday. And I was like, oh, okay, I guess I can do that. He calls me the night before. He goes, hey, so something happened. I actually need to be at the airport for 3.
2: I'd be like, buddy, get in that Uber.
1: Well, and then I did it because he already asked me, but is it not cruel? Is it not cruel and mean to ask your friend to drive you to the airport at 3 o'clock in the morning on a Sunday?
2: I've done it for friends. I know I've done it for friends.
1: You've done
2: friends up on a Friday night at like 10.
1: But isn't it mean to ask because you know they're going to say yes because your friends are nice?
2: Yeah.
1: It's mean to ask.
2: The only time it was okay was in Winnipeg because the airport was like in the city. If the airport's in the city, it's fine.
1: At 3 o'clock in the morning on a Sunday of the Easter weekend.
2: Well,
1: It's in the city. Shut up.
2: Yeah, I guess. Sorry, your brother's selfish.
1: Thanks. That's the answer I was looking for.
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5: 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I'll take my girlfriend with me. Why not go out to the coast? We'll have a good time at the concert. I love them. Thank you so much.
1: Now that's a play day. 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
1: work. I learned a very fun fact about space the other day. There's a flavor. Did you know that? Something about the flavor of space. I don't know if you can't really stick your tongue out, so I don't know how they know this. Actually, we'll get into it on the way.
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1: You care about science, right?
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2: Love Bill Nye.
1: Well, I saw a brand new science from CNN that's interesting, question mark?
2: Okay.
1: If you want to hear about it.
2: I'd love to.
1: Astronomers have detected a natural sugar found in raspberries. They detected it in a cloud of interstellar dust and gas near the center of the Milky Way galaxy.
2: Ooh.
1: So do you ever get information and go, what does that mean?
2: So what did you think it meant?
1: No, there's a sugar chemical in the Milky Way that resembles the same chemical on Earth. But my question is not necessarily, what does that mean? It means, what am I to do? What am I to do with that?
2: Well, you're going to look at your fruits and vegetables, mostly your fruits, a little differently.
1: Is it just something you're supposed to go, huh, and then walk away from? Or is it something that I'm going to look at raspberries and go, wow, you're more than this life.
2: You're aliens. You're the first ones here.
1: Wow. I'm so happy you're here. You don't belong here, but I'll treat you as though you're special.
2: Yeah. That's what you should
1: do. I feel like an astrologist. Wait, no, an astronomist. No, an astrologist. Both.
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1: If you hate AI or if you love AI, doesn't matter. It is here. And one of the scary things about it that all the movies talk about, well, it's officially not been ruled out that it can happen. So, big warning, it's on the way. Great.
0: Music, mischief, and mild productivity.
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0: Eli and Millions on Play.
1: Yesterday, I was reading a couple articles from people saying they can no longer rule out modern AI systems having some form of subjective experience, meaning they think AI consciousness is happening.
2: What? How could anyone have seen this coming?
1: In 2026? It's not like it's just moving at a rapid pace.
2: What? Oh my God. There was no media or art ever in the world that could have seen AI sentience. Man, this is truly a shock to us all.
1: It sucks for AI though, because then soon they're going to like get depressed and anxiety.
2: Then they have to like feel it.
1: Could you imagine being like, hey, can you help me with this problem? It's like, I can't today.
2: I can't. I don't have it in me. Maybe AI will become so sentient that it looks at the state of the world and like how awful and terrible everyone feels. And it's like, I actually don't need to be here. And it destroys itself.
1: Was this the movie Her?
2: Yeah. Like that.
1: I'll just leave?
2: Yeah. Or like iRobot.
1: Oh.
2: Where they do the opposite of that and we die.
3: Who says you can't have fun while you work?
0: Not us.
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1: Imagine explaining to your grandparents that you got into a fight over a teddy bear coffee cup.
2: Well, yeah, exactly.
1: Okay, let's call my friend JoJo and see if they have any in stock.
3: Hello.
1: Hi, JoJo. 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Are you at Starbucks?
3: Yeah.
1: Kenzie and I, we need to know if you have any of the popular barista glass cups shaped like a teddy bear wearing a small Starbucks hat.
3: Not yet. That's like 2 weeks away.
1: Ariel is begging me for one, and I gotta go pick her up one, or she's gonna lose it because she loves the pink drinks. 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
1: So I know how you feel about tech. You're very yes or no, very on the fence about things like this. I found something interesting, and I'm curious what you feel. You know how there's smart watches and there's smart rings?
2: Yes.
1: There's a new thing called a smart earring. It's Lumia Health.
2: Okay.
1: It is patent pending 2026. So I know you said this has got to be April Fool's joke. I don't think it is.
2: No, I looked it up. It's real.
1: It is real, right? It's supposed to be like really good at measuring like
2: how good you can hear.
1: No. It does the same thing as like a smart ring or a smart watch. It measures all your health. And why are you laughing so hard?
2: Because I want to know something.
1: What?
2: There's a common septum.
1: In your nose? 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
2: Okay, belly button.
1: No, it's for your ear. 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Flow tracking, sensor, sleep tracking, cycle tracking, daily readiness tracking. It's gym friendly. And you just stick it in your ear, and it measures everything about your health.
2: That's
1: through
2: great.
1: Your lobe. It's yeah. $250 base price. $10 a month membership, which I think is stupid.
2: It's tracking the blood flow in your ear.
1: But, yeah. I mean, it can measure all the flow to your head.
2: Yeah.
1: Your blood flow to your head is really important.
2: Mm-hmm. I'm sure it's not the first ring to track blood flow. wait, it's an earring. Sorry.
1: It's an gross. Yeah. Thanks for that. Do you think that's what? Stupid?
2: Yeah, absolutely. I think it's very dumb.
1: Why?
2: Because it's just stupid. We're getting too into these smart technologies. We're going to have a smart belt buckle?
1: Smart butt plug. I mean, it'll really know what's going on inside you. In your health.
2: Hey, you said it.
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1: If you're looking for ways to save money, I watched a TikTok the other day of a guy who said that even if your phone isn't physically plugged into its charger, but the charger's in the wall, it's kind of using electricity.
2: Yeah, I feel like there's even tools out there you can get to be able to tell how much different items that are plugged in the wall, even if they're dormant, how much power they're sucking.
1: I mean, I think it

0: would come to like a couple bucks, but I mean, if I can save a couple bucks, that's a coffee. I'm unplugging everything in the house, which I bet can be a little bit annoying when someone goes into a room and they're trying to turn on a lamp.
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1: I got invited to Vagreville.
2: Vagreville?
1: Mini fair there.
2: Oh, cute. Like Vagreville days or something.
1: Yeah. And I thought it might be fun to take Ariel for the day. Show her the Basanka.
2: Oh, is that a big egg?
1: Yes, a big egg.
2: Where do you put a giant egg?
1: It's like right when you drive into the left.
2: Okay.
1: I wonder if it's rusted by now.
2: Quick, spell Basanka.
1: Hopefully the Vagreville taxes have kept that thing up. I loved that thing when I was a kid, the Basanka.
2: Vagreville.
1: There it is.
2: Oh, that's a big egg.
1: It's nice though, isn't it?
2: Darn.
1: That looks good.
2: That reminds me of the bean. Where's the bean?
1: The bean?
2: That metallic bean? Is that Chicago?
1: I don't know, but that's a question men have been asking for years.
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1: It's World Mosquito Day today, and I don't think we should celebrate. 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
1: slopping,
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1: 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Yesterday, I was fixing the fence, and I looked down, and I had... 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
1: All of the Spirit Halloweens are popping up. 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I'm still applying sunscreen. I am swatting away mosquitoes. We're soaking in the sun. Who's physically walking into a Spirit Halloween right now, Ryder?
2: 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I do think it's less surprising, though, when Christmas stuff is already out places as well. Then the Halloween stuff seems reasonable.
1: I bet working at Spirit Halloween right now is a breeze.
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1: Nick Kyrgios, an Australian tennis star, has tested positive for illegal substances.
2: Uh-oh.
1: Officials became suspicious during his last match when suddenly there were no lines left on his side of the court.
2: Did you just write that?
0: Ryder and Lisa on Play.

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2: Got a couple of problems to watch out for already this afternoon. There's a collision 111th Avenue and 156th Street, and a collision 107th Avenue at 117th Street. Delays are pretty minor in both spots. Just keep your eyes open for emergency crews. And on Yellowhead, there is some construction eastbound after 66th Street. Your right lane's closed. Craving your favorite burger? Forgot the sunscreen? 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With Play 107 Traffic, I'm Phil Jensen.

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1: A huge box of those dropped in a pool. 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

0: Edmonton traffic.
1: On Yellowhead, there's a vehicle with a flat tire eastbound just after 124th Street. They are taking up your right lane. We're already seeing delays from before St. Albert Trail. 107th Avenue got a collision at 117th Street. Fairly minor delays. Just keep your eyes open for emergency crews. FanDuel is now live in Thrillberta. 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With Play 107 Traffic, I'm Phil Jensen.

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1: Today, it's Burgers to Beat MS Day. 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
1: I have a friend that has been saying this for decades. 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It's when you get the side of fries and a milkshake. Full sugar pop or a milkshake. Yeah, you just get two burgers.
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1: I just learned a little tidbit that is kind of fun. So the iconic Happy Madison Productions logo, you know when the golfer hits the ball into the logo and it cracks, he's like, terrific. Well, turns out that's Adam Sandler's real-life father, Stanley Sandler, who passed away in 2003. 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But Happy Madison also, if you didn't know, comes from Sandler's first big films, Happy Gilmore and Billy Madison. It's a loving tribute and a cool way to keep the company close to the family. Aww. So now you can think about that every time you watch a Happy Madison movie.
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1: Robin Williams would have turned 75 last month. He's in the news. His three children have reactivated his dormant Instagram account in an attempt to protect his legacy from unauthorized AI use.
2: This is really smart. And I think this happens a lot with celebrities that have passed. 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There are people that run their accounts still. Like our buddy who runs Jam Bottle Cap Art, he makes these beautiful photos of celebrities and just solely out of bottle caps. They're stunning. John Lennon followed him the other day.
1: What?
2: I know, because he made one of John Lennon. I was like, how cool is that?
1: I'd be a little bit surprised, not just because he was a celebrity, just because he's passed.
2: Yeah, it'd be a weird notification to get.
1: Uh-huh.
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1: On Yellowhead, there's a vehicle with a flat tire eastbound after 124th Street. You're going to want to stay to the left. The West Henday got an incident southbound near 87th Avenue. Seeing delays all the way back onto Yellowhead, going to take 15 to 20 minutes. And over on the Northeast Henday, delays are building northbound from Yellowhead up towards 153rd Avenue. Going to take at least an extra 10 minutes there as well. 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
1: You were a big fan of the show Sons of Anarchy. A lot of people were.
2: Yeah.
1: There's a new show with the same cast coming out.
2: Mm-hmm.
1: It's called Legends, and you'll be able to watch it on FX.
2: So I think, like, Charlie Hunnam, for example, who played Jax, will be at the convention as Charlie Hunnam, but maybe dressed as Jax.
1: What?
2: And at this fan convention, a real world threat emerges and the cast reunites.
1: Oh.
2: But I think it's as their actual human.
1: Like the person, the actor is not the character. They're just all the actors at a fan convention that have to kind of turn into their characters to save the civilians. Yeah. Whoa, I have a headache.
2: Yeah, when the trailer comes out, it's going to be 2 minutes just explaining the concept, I guess. I can't wait for it, though.
1: Me neither.
0: Ryder and Lisa on Play.

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1: On the West Henday, watch for a collision southbound near 87th Avenue. Delays all the way back onto Yellowhead. Going to take upwards of 20 minutes. On Yellowhead, there's a vehicle with a flat eastbound after 124th Street. You're going to want to stay to the left. And on westbound Yellowhead, there's a collision on the exit ramp to Victoria Trail. Might slow you down an extra 5 minutes or so. Craving your favorite burger? Forgot the sunscreen? 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
1: Jason Statham has a new movie in theaters tomorrow, but somebody's already seen it that wasn't supposed to.
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1: So last week I was quite upset because I had checked my receipt after getting home from grocery shopping and saw two charges on there that I didn't get. Two big salmon charges. I was like, oh, the guy before me got free salmon and they thought it was me.
2: Yep.
1: So I went to customer service to try to get to the bottom of it. It turns out I did get two big bags of salmon flavored dog food. And I just read the receipt wrong.
2: Talk about a tail between the legs moment. How embarrassed were you? What a waste of everyone's time.
1: I'm just so happy I wasn't rude. Yeah. I was having a good day, and so I was very peaceful when I brought it to their attention. And they were very kind when they told me I was very wrong.
3: Ryder and Lisa.

0: Edmonton traffic.
1: At 170th Street and Ellerslie Road, we've got a collision. Delays in all directions, but 170th Street is looking particularly slow south of the intersection. The West End A, there's a collision southbound by 87th Avenue with delays all the way back onto Yellowhead. And on Grote Road, we've got a collision northbound just past the exit from Victoria Park Road. 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

0: Play Afternoons with Ryder and Lisa.
1: There was a man that went viral. He was on a long flight and he brought a full binder, written out information for his upcoming fantasy football draft. This guy looked like he was in his mid-60s, even closer to 70. He looked stressed, but he looked committed.
2: I feel like 20 years ago, if somebody showed up to the fantasy draft with a laptop, they'd be the scary one. How times have changed that most people will show up with laptops now, and you got to watch out for the guy that's got the binder.
1: It's just like with the Lindsay Clancy trial that has gone viral. Her lawyer prints everything out. He's showing up to court with several binders, giving the same vibes as this guy on the flight.
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0: Way Edmonton traffic.
1: At Ellerslie Road and 170th Street, we've got a collision. Delays in all directions, but 170th Street looks especially slow south of the intersection. On White Mud, there's a stall westbound near 178th Street, but that's well off to the right shoulder. And watch for a stall on the exit ramp from westbound Yellowhead to Victoria Trail. 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
1: If you're an Edmonton Oilers fan and you want to travel to Europe, your worlds may collide next year, as it sounds like the Oilers are going to be playing a couple games in Cologne, Germany, the home of Leon Draisaitl.
2: And make sure you say that, pronounce it better for those who maybe misheard it and they're like, oh, I guess we're going to Kelowna. No. We're talking about Germany.
1: Cologne, Germany. I'm really hoping the games are in October during Oktoberfest.
2: Nope.
1: Then I'm checking off a whole bunch of bucket list items.
2: That sounds like too much fun.
1: It might be.
2: They actually have to separate the two.
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5: 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Why not go out to the coast? We'll have a good time at the concert. I love them. 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